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1: If we're appropriate for response, we're going to be 8155 Southwest 147 Terrace. Unit 1610-2001.
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0: Hey, everyone, before it's still tempting to call her and get them to meet in the lobby. I'm sorry, repeat. We're tempted to see if they can meet in the lobby. All callbacks, stand by.
1: That's 845 calling up, PD Row.
2: Oh, boy, copy. I'm guessing they're here at a smoke detector, not an actual fire alarm.
0: Yes, we'll copy. We'll be in there now.
3: Black, moving forward.
0: Stand by. Rex, moving forward. PD's on scene. They advise that it is safe. It's going to be reference to the subject. Possibly on drugs and hallucinating. 22.
1: Copy that. One route.
0: Copy and route. Platform 84, turning race.
3: We have the ETO and the PNL.
0: Negative. We have to do a call back. Stand by. And so where we may have the caller advice, give her about 5 minutes, she'll meet you down there.
2: Tiger 14, did they give an apartment number?
0: That's a negative. This is about the problem going off in the complex. They didn't have a specific unit number attached.
2: Copy.

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0: So, there's some problem with more visuals. You have nothing to do.
1: Copy that.
2: Twenty oh three.

0: 22 Bravo, unknown medical. Engine 22, 22 Bruno medical, 1951 Northeast 39th Street, apartment 347 at 2004.
1: We marked the leak with the cone. We're unable to shut off. There's no hazards in the area. If you get any additional calls on this, refer it to Palo DPW, please. Show us go.
0: Copy that.
2: Thunder flag available. Excuse me. Mr. Quinn, one for me.
0: Copy that. Rescue 32.
3: So I see units responding.
0: I believe female. Y'all need to help.

0: Chris, want to go say first? Boulevard. It's going to be a
1: Edge 22 Farcom. Let's have PD join us on this, please.
0: Farcom, can you challenge yourself?
2: Yeah, my
0: copy that. Rescue 27, you can clear. Clear responding. Farcom, rescue 34. Johnson 4 Juliet, fire alarm. You've been dispatched from a fire alarm at 4947 Sherry at the Kids Woodles Academy, 2007. Enter 74, copy, cop 2007. 2007.

0: Une dernière fois.
1: Responding. It's going to be referenced. The smoke detector is coming from down 10. No further at this time. 2008.
0: Show us complete available advice. FNL, this one has her in pain. Pulmonary advice.
2: County, you want me to tell FPL to this bar?
0: They still need it here because the homeowner has no power. By this time, there's no active hazards.
2: I got you.
0: The detector has trouble.
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1: Okay. She saw last procedure. D. Homeowner. They remind me to set off my cooking. They just need help with a reset. It's going to be in U13.
0: Copy.
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3: 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Pushing your mail advice, he's not conscious, but he is breathing. 2011.
0: A 20-year-old female who's pregnant fell in the bathroom at 24.

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1: I just heard her.
0: Yeah.
1: We're still on scene waiting for Wesley.
0: Okay. Rescue 5, arrived at hospital, 20.
2: Rescues. General, code 3, trauma.
0: Rescue 7, provisional, 2015.

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1: 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Not available, 2017. One India, I'll say, sir. One India, engine 120, 1351 Southeast 7th Avenue for an outside fire.
0: Engine 1 are out.
1: Copy. I just don't shut off fireworks into the tree and they saw sparking.
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0: You want dispatch to the sick person at 3915 North Terrace Lot 30. Be advised, PDL received this call 2019.
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0: 231 route.
1: Yes, sir. Cross 231, China, you responded to an updated address of 3914 North 30th Terrace, lot number 32. Call it as non-mobile as 3914 3915. Appears to be some kind of altercation. Speak to her husband's failure, and he's delusional. He's biting her to get into the shower. The subject here on the left was

Quit Cloud 9 Alpha 2021. Thank you.

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2: Rescue 5, we're out.
0: Engine 5, you'll be responding to Rescue 205 to a two-vehicle accident, a gray Lexus versus a yellow Ford. One of the vehicles hit the pole of the church. There's one person limping. Needs to be checked out. Maybe I'm clear with. Thank you, Sir Charlie. Bye-bye.
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0: I have Oscar, is this person? Oscar, 245, to a sick person at 9902 Sienna Lane at a residence on 746 El Paso. Hey, Nara, 245. Per Kerr, Rescue 201 will be dispatched to the path of 74 Tingle, 26 Stony Road, 26.
1: 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To Taco Bell for the City of Hollywood Pass Out. 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
3: 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Vehicle is minor, moderate damage. I think for injuries.
0: Hang on, 47.
4: Engine 5 travel, launching westbound traffic.
0: Hang on, engine 5 arrival, blocking westbound.
4: Correction, blocking eastbound traffic.
0: Hang on, blocking eastbound traffic. 21.
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0: Rescue 40, show you responding to a domestic with injuries. Caller says a friend said to call 911 because she was assaulted and she is bleeding. She's near a red gate on the boardwalk. She does not know the exact location. The victim should be a Hispanic female wearing a paisley bikini. It appears something might still be on team stack or in a red top and black. Lord Sweeney also has a call. What about on safety 23?
1: It's a preserve. The Sky Building in 331 at 2030 in
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0: 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Forty Charlie reporting, being dispatched with IndyCar, approximate address of 242 North Ocean Drive, 41 hours.
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0: 21.

0: Rest reporting, Lyle.
1: Rest 43 responding to a female male on a bicycle. He hit a pole and fell down and possibly hit her head. Yeah. This is the phase two, and we're also receiving a secondary call for Hollywood Boulevard Ocean for a female to off a bike and is bleeding. Rescue 40 also said she's on the beach parking area before their wrap. No additional.

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4: 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I said something to ask Sunrise.
3: They're saying the address is out of Sunrise. 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
0: Rescue 47, negative. 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

0: 34 has far come to us and just take the route over the top 5400 South 77. We'll advise on P.
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0: PD needs to know your exact location. Are you at Minnesota and Ocean?
2: No, we're right underneath Hollywood Boulevard underpass. The westbound lane.
0: No, 2058. 05 Bravo 6 person. Bravo rescue dispatch to a sick person at 22 Harding Street. There's an officer safety deputy at this location.
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4: 2059.
0: Yeah. Kills of over 2059. Male female process of radiation bids, nominating all day as sclerosis and other issues. And there's an office to reflect the out air solution for us. Copy.
2: 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This is going to be Tyler Street, right next to Hollywood Beach Resort.
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0: Rescue 231, you'll be responding with engine 4-5 to the corner of Sheridan Street, North 72nd Avenue. Going to be the bus stop closest to the Chevron. 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His heart rate is feeling dizzy. I'm a short rest. To Hispanic man wearing a hoodie. Very short. Rescue 31. Hello, copy.
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3: Italian 44.
2: Italian 44, guys.
3: Can you run down the notes and the updates for me, please?
2: It's going to be one on the east side and one vehicle on the west side. It originally said it was a three-vehicle accident. And it said this is going to be southbound, just north of Commercial. One vehicle rolled over.
3: Copy that. You got free cruising as well.
2: Yeah, cruising should be restored.
3: Copy that. Thank you.
2: 2109.

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1: What was the back that the 7-8 units are on?
0: 7-8 units are on. Yes, sir.
1: No, thanks.
0: Okay. Zone 8 Alpha, injury. Injury 2500 Rock Island Road. The firefighter is Park Stockfield, 2110. Eighty-seven Hotel Rescue 87 respond to 2520 Northwest 26 Court 2110. Only my target.
1: Who has DLE as well?
0: Copy. 2110.
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1: Arrival.
0: Engine from our right, 2111. Fire comes to engine 5. You're being dispatched to a call in the city of Dania. Got me in trouble breathing at 100 West Dania Beach Boulevard, Dania City Hall. You'll be responding with Rescue 17. There are multiple officers to get back to the outer and inner air location. 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
1: 12. Some police officer on scene, and possibly road ranger.
2: Copy that, I got a visual.
1: 2078, copy update.
0: 2078, copy update, 2114. Rescue 50, are you on the air?
3: Rescue 50, we're on.
0: Acknowledge. 2112.
1: You copy yes arrival? It's affirmative, I have you at 7112.
2: One in the number one lane and one in the number four lane. They're all there. One is unexcited. I do have an active inside the vehicle. That's outside. Occasion here. Are you still establishing command?
0: Acknowledge that I appropriately established command. One vehicle on site with extrication, 2013.
2: Right, I'm back to through Firecom. Can you assign IPD, please? We're in better control here.
0: Acknowledge.
4: 31, continue closer.
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1: 1134 started that way.
2: I believe I should have three units coming up southbound, and then I got quick 78 turn around.
1: Hey, sir, approaching the plaza now.
2: Commander Firecom, you got that last transmission, expedite PD to the location, please.
0: We are doing that at this time.

0: PD advised they're running code 3, but it's going to be a little bit of time. We're also contacted FHB as well.
1: Please take it in. Okay.
2: Acknowledge 2114.
3: Commander unit, the one female passenger that's in the vehicle that's on its side appears to be waiting in Orient Defense 3 at this time, in no distress. So we're going to have to put her out.
0: Acknowledged. Should I start extrication now?
3: I just did confirm she's the only occupant in that hole on its side. I do have another vehicle on the right shoulder with one that's ambulatory.
0: Now, it's one person outside ambulatory. Just let me know when extrication starts. Got started.
1: Got it. Engine 38 arriving area. Cover 2115.
4: Sandra, I'll rescue somebody responding to 30 Northwest 10th Street. It's going to be a headache.
3: Your engines are coming from now.
5: 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I'll pass in service miles an hour on their end.
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1: 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Right shoulder or left shoulder?
3: You're going to be assigned to the left shoulder.
1: Copy. 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
6: Rescue 50, would you like me to respond to the patient on the right or continue with engine on the left shoulder?
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3: 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Right in front of 278. Loading right in front of that, 2078.
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0: Acknowledge if I copy. Is that canceled?
4: And you want to find copy on that?
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0: We just searched the area for 5-5 and surrounding areas there. There's no hazards. We're going to leave the alarm in trouble mode. PD is on scene. The door.
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2: 1086 for me.
3: Negative, sir. Falcon 1084.
4: What's going on, Kingo?
3: Receiving a request for Miami Dade Fire. They're requesting two suppression units to respond for coverage at 1870 27th Ave. Correction, just one at this time. Going to be reference to a 6-1-5 that they're working on, I believe.
2: Copy, you said Miami Dade trusting a suppression unit?
3: That's affirmative. It's looking like it's going to be closest traffic.
1: One mic, trouble breathing.
3: They're requesting our unit to respond to 1805 Northwest 27th Ave, 18705 Northwest 27th Ave.
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3: Copy, 18705 Northwest 27th Ave.
5: Beaming, Hill Responding Rescue 32. To the approximate address of 1485 Southwest 12th Avenue. There is an office 35 feet out of in and area location. Please switch over to this last to update 2129.
3: Copy, have you on the call. I'll place you and Quincy on the call.
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3: Ready for India 4-3. Ebony, he can respond with the 10-19. It's going to be a mutual aid request. For a suppression unit, Miami Dade's requested. I believe they're working 6-1. It's going to be a 18527F, 18705 Northwest 27F.
6: 170, probably calling around.
2: And PD. I'm just back over. Thank you.
1: Edna. TAC 2 will be good at this time. TAC 2 terminate at this time. 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TAC 2 is clear.
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0: Firecon Entertainment, right?
1: No, I didn't drop.
0: Probably shouldn't be signed. Be advised, they're going to be on Miami-Dade Fire Attack 1, Miami-Dade Fire Attack 1.
1: We don't have access to that channel. We're going to be operating on.

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4: Fire combat to the plane 19. It's going to be MDM fire attack 1.
0: MDM fire attack 1.
4: Mike, Delta Mike, fire attack 1.
2: And Alpha.
1: 7.
0: Good.
1: Just confirming, did you speak to anybody off I-95 southbound on ramp Hollandale? But it's saying that it is the requesting of the depression unit to respond to 1655 Northeast 203 for coverage.
0: Tommy, give me that address one.
1: 1655 Northeast 205th Street for Miami.
0: Did we give a phone number of who requested this request?
1: So it looks like we got this call from North, but it does say that it came in from Miami Fire Rescue requesting the suppression.
0: Copy. Take out Chief 32, make him alert, and if you have a phone number for Dade County, dispatch our name or ring.
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5: 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And confirming station that we're going to is 18705 Northwest 27th Ave.
4: Yes.
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4: Copy. Rescue 19 arrival, regional. 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
0: ahead.
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1: 5184 arrival, 2187.
0: Rescue 4 fire call.
1: Rescue
0: 84. You saw a complete in the VLS. Put us on that call. From 84.
8: Huh? 105 dispatch, was that a 105 zone call? I missed the. You could just clarify.
9: It's coming from zone 5 Kilo, South 15th Avenue and Hart.
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0: Cool, 205, close and route.
9: Excuse 205, sorry, respond. Don't be the same previous accident call on South 15th Avenue, Hill Boulevard. I have a second patient, PD needs for a driver with my head and not this. 2138.
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0: Yes, sir. I canceled the engine to get on my call.
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4: Guys, I just received a page. It's going to be engine 32 that will be responding to station 630. 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
3: Copy. North of State Avenue, Orion gas station. Is it in the city of Hollandale?
0: That's correct. That should be Hollandale Beach.
3: Acknowledge at this moment, I do not see a call for them. Did they need rescue?
0: Copy. Yeah, put a call out for them, please. Into the intentional. Everyone's fine here. It is somewhat moderate damage. We're just cleaning up the area.
3: And I was putting a call for PD and fire rescue to respond out. Standby one to...
0: Oh, negative, not fire rescue. They just need PD.
2: Seven Bravo, last time with injuries.
0: Thank you, Donald.
4: Baffle made it for the rest of the four. Stretcher, move.
3: Rescue 105, certified to the address 105 engine 5, show you dispatch will follow up injuries at 1222 North 15th Avenue, 2147, North address 105.
0: Rescue 105, you're going to have to show me on scene. You are going to have to create a call for me. This car is in the middle of the roadway, so we're actually blocking traffic with that traffic. Just let me know when Hollandale's responding, please.
3: Acknowledge. I show that Hollandale PD is currently dispatched at this time. Stand by for the additional call. And I'll create a...
0: You can just let them know that the car is not movable for Pembroke.
3: Acknowledge. I'm going to have to rescue. Can you stand by one, please?
0: Not a call.
3: Acknowledge regional rescue 05-2148. 05 Juliet, intensive rescue is everyone being dispatched to the following injury. 1222 North 13th Avenue, North Retirement Room 41, 2149.
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0: 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Caller advised their husband needs a lift. 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
0: 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They're only requesting an engine for a block.
1: Copy that.
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0: 40 Charlie, rest of 60. 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
0: The entrance officer, where our truck is.
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3: 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Thank you very much.
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1: 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Pulling it now.
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1: Thanks for the update.
0: 2057. Street. PD is confirming they're on 50 North Ocean. A driver crashed into gate. Patient is air breathing, but located inside the vehicle.
2: 40 cops, voice in route from Johnson in the getting cast for the others.
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2: 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Engine 4340. If you continue north past us on tier two other vehicles possibly involved, you get your injuries with them. Rescue 40, we go.
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1: 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We're still evaluating the subject that's inside the vehicle. 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
3: Fire alarm. East Street, entry Cypress Grove Apartments, just a general fire alarm. No smoke or flames reported.
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2: 22-1. Captain 105, danger 40.
3: What do you got?
2: Is PD aware of these other vehicles on the other side blocking traffic going north?
3: Yes, they are. They've just a lot of manpower down at Johnson Street right now.
4: Imagine that the fire alarm is going off. They don't see any fire nor smoke.
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4: Copy, engine 69 route. Engine 69, be advised, there is a direct hit with the address, but there's going to be one on 105. Reference to Michael Esmond has made bizarre threats to first responders. Fire alarm coming for just building 2. Doesn't have a specified apartment.

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0: Engine 465 is going to be a male that's unconscious on the bus. 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
2: Go ahead.
4: We're going to have a MVA on Copen, just west of Andrews. There's at least two vehicles involved. 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Can you reassign the call at 1700 Blood Road? 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Rescue Sapphire Gun, we have two cars. It appear to be minor damage. GLE's on scene. Show us investigate.
2: Okay, Rescue 7, just confirm you are clear from your last call?
4: Yes, ma'am. We're clear from all. We drove right next to the car accident here in front of us. So. I will.
2: Copy. You want me to clear Rescue 90?
4: Yes, ma'am.
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6: Engine 1, I respond.
5: Copy. It's an 89-year-old female, conscious, breathing device. She's unable to walk on her legs. She slipped and fell. 1209.
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0: 6-9, we're arrival to a 3-story multi-visit structure. We have nothing coming. We have nothing to advise. We do have a one visual alarm going off.
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2: To arrive block from the 25, this message was a sick person at 740 North 19th Avenue in the alley. It's also coming in as apartment 118 Alpha, 129.
3: Rescue 5 County, searching around.
2: Acknowledge, somebody responding to a call who's saying they're feeling dizzy. They should be in a white porch, or there's a white porch in the driveway. No additional at the moment, 22.
4: Drone 27, Bravo. Fuel spill

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4: The girlfriend of the caller also had gasoline on her skin and inside of her mouth.
5: Bobby, can you find out from the caller how many gallons of fuel is on the ground?
4: Yeah, it just says a small amount, according to the caller.
6: 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I'll say available. 22-12.
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1: 16. What's
0: 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Alpha
1: 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All parties may injure each other hazards on the scene. Same level as DSL. Ship is available.
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2: 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He's 30 years old, conscious and breathing. 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

0: 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We have a two-car MBA. Minor damage at this time. All occupants seem to be ambulatory. 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

0: 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In response to an outbound fire.
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0: 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Rescue 9, I'm responding to 17026 Northwest. I'm taking 24 hours.
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1: 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And the caller's not on, so, but they're advising that a total male patient is having an allergic reaction. There is a green MDT. Also, be aware of an officer safety flag in the area, greeting your MDT.
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2: 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They were trying to figure out exactly what the complaint on me is from the subject, but it's an EMS supplier. We're trying to get confirmation now.
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2: 22, 45. 5-0. I acknowledge into a cat that is looking at vehicle engine. The caller and the owner of the cat is on scene. 22-46.
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0: 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The patient was pushing something in a compactor, and the rod was on it and fell and hit him. Copy.
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2: 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Did you want me to ask them something?
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0: 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This is. 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
0: 41, you're responding code 1. It's going to be a 90-year-old female requesting Ellipse Assist. Father's mom is on the ground. 2315. Roger, on the rescue 87.
2: Yes, me, sir.
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1: What do you want to copy, though?
0: 2319. 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
1: You want 4 level. Thank you. Right.
0: 2320.

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Today, Bravo Rescue 3 is responsible for Overhill 6920 Nova Drive, Unit 203, 2321. Your Foxtrot, Richmond 403, you're responding to a pass out at 4100 Davie Road at the Main Street off 1822.

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0: Denver, Roger, 1, with I-84. 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
0: You came in broken up, please, sir.
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0: 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Rest of one shows.
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2: 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She's not even breathing. She wants surgery on her leg that she can't move. 23.

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It's going to be a 70-year-old patient awake and breathing with less dilation. I'm going to stroke 2342.

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Attention, Delta Bravo, Rescue 74, respond to 2801 Leash at the boat. Attention, assault injury, 343.

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1: 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Should be responding to the on scene requesting rescue reference information and revising the statement to 2345.

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1: AC2, we're receiving an update. They're now advising it was possibly fireworks. Did you want us to do a full response, sir? I got a tie-in 4-6. Any unit on this, sir? We're going single unit response for AC2.
0: Very two cop.
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1: Squad
4: 29 copy, we're responding, those would be on meeting.
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0: Rescue 59 responding on the
1: 5-13. 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
2: Battalion 39 is on track.
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0: EMS 39, respond.
1: Copy.
2: 157 on track.
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2: Looks like it's coming out of the eaves. 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

0: Na, war dann.
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0: You got to come move your truck so they can in here. 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
1: 7939,
2: say command, please address
3: yourself. 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

0: Pardon, Commissioner.
1: Commissioner, go ahead.
0: Advisor, it's Commissioner here working for you.
1: Acknowledge. Command to Rescue 59. Rescue 59, go ahead. Give me a 360 of the structure, and then you'll take up a red position yourselves on the alpha side once your 360 is complete.
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1: Thank you, Brazil.
2: Charlie, Engine 7-2, you're being requested to respond to a residential structure fire. 2240 Northwest 80th Terrace, 2240 Northwest 80th Terrace, going to be on TAC 2, TAC 2, 2257.
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4: All right, we got hurricane shutters all across the back of this plane and an empty swimming pool. We got a lot of hazards. Fire appears to be in a broad Charlie corner of the structure towards the back. I see flames kind of peeking through the shutters back here.
1: All right, copy. 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
2: 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Columbia Terrace, 2240 Northwest, 80th Terrace. $200.
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3: 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Wants SD to tell her if it's in or not. It's going to be midnight.
1: You're advising you have water on the...
6: For the response unit.
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7: There's a fire right now. It looks like there's any fire running there. 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
2: So we're put on the call for the structure fire. We can cancel because engine 7-2 just went around. They weren't responding before, so I'll place you on the call.
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2: That's affirmative. 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
6: Okay.
7: N359 command, it looks like the attacker has water on the fire.
1: Command and copy. Attack operator.
9: Go ahead.
1: What were the internal units I have responding from the work and fire update?
9: The additional units that were dispatched were engine 22.
1: Come on, go ahead.
7: Zone is not down on the fire now. I just have on top order position to stop.
1: I copied water on the fire or fire knocked down. What do you have after that?
7: Water position to stop.

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0: Quint 39, you're unreadable. 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
0: 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Face to face meet command post right in front of you, across the street from the house.

0: Humanity 25-7. 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
1: Roger, just be advised, we complete opening the hurricane covers on the Charlotte, Charlotte side of the building. The last one going forward, that rule, we have obvious fire in the back cover.
0: You're advising about the fire in the Alpha Bravo, correction, Bravo, where the fire originated?
1: Yeah, I think that means you're starting it now. 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
0: Copy. 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
0: Prior to commencing the overhaul, I'm getting another company in there working on that. Can you just give me a quick secondary search?
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1: 0.57,
0: correct. Alright, at your vibrator, I guess you guys need to change out models before you can go to your next assignment. Go ahead and do that, I'll have 0.9 perform the secondary search.
1: Alright, 0.9, 0.9, 0.9, 0.9, 0.9, 0.9, 0.9, 0.9, 0.9, 0.9, 0.9, 0.9, 0.9, 0.9, 0.9, 0.9, 0.9, 0.9, 0.9, 0.9, 0.9, 0.9, 0.9, 0.9, 0.9, 0.9, 0.9, 0.9, 0.9, 0.9, 0.9, 0.9, 0.9, 0.9, 0.9, 0.9, 0.9, 0.9, 0.9, 0.9, 0.9, 0.9, 0.9, 0.9, 0.9, 0.9, 0.9, 0.9, 0.9, 0.9, 0.9, 0.9, 0.9, 0.9, 0.9, 0.9, 0.9, 0.9, 0.9, 0.9, 0.9, 0.9, 0.9, 0.9, 0.9, 0.9, 0.9, 0.9, 0.9, 0.9, 0.9, 0.9, 0.9, 0.9, 0.9,

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0: 4379, respond to 19710, request 8th Street, 016 hours.
1: 379 acknowledged.
2: 016. Out of the open. Looks like we got a good night on the wire. We're going to get our models in a little bit.
0: All right, I'll go ahead and see your models out and notify me when you're ready for an assignment.
1: Read the command.
0: Command, go ahead.
1: Yeah, we just have a 180 coming from the Charlie side.
0: All right, copy. And engine 72. Have you been able to pull ceilings overhead?
3: Yeah, we're going to pull now. What are the hot spots that were added in here?
0: Alright, you're going to send engine 3.
4: Request. San Antonio, we're still on the phone. I'm getting in contact with someone that can advise. They had us on hold for a while. I think this is operating now.
1: Copy.
0: Sorry, hold off on that PPV for now.
1: Copy, I'm just trying to sign up.
0: Copy, thank you. Can't seem to sit wrong. Command N 72.
5: Security for premise 019.
0: Command engine 72, I've got pressure set up, but I'm holding off on turning on until you can advise that we have a confirmed fire out. Command copy. Engine 59.
1: Go ahead.
0: Did we vent the window in the actual fire room on the Charlie Delta corner?
1: I mean, if I vented the fire room, that was the first one I hit.
0: Understood.
1: You want me to take out more windows for ventilator, or hold off?
0: We'll hold off for now. They're still waiting to get a fire out with overhaul and whatnot. And if we have that back room open, we'll have a good flow path to get some ventilation going. And then we can go from there.
1: Copy, yeah, you should be not hurricane impact on the front of the ones in the front or not.
0: Okay, copy.
6: Perfect,
1: Chris. Quick 97, ready for assignment.
0: Command attack operator, go ahead.
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1: American 1.
4: Tablet code 1. This is going to be a caller advising the male fell off the bed and he is vomiting. 020. 94-year-old male. Cautious and breathing.
0: Command copy. Stack operator, go ahead and sound the alert tone and we'll go ahead and conduct the part.

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2: 157 of course.
0: EMS 39, do you have?
3: We got in contact and advising that they are still currently working the 6 alarm, so they don't have any at this time. It's not even contained.

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1: Avenue. At 0024, apartment 4.
2: All right, copy. I got some fresh crews on the exterior here if you need to switch anybody out.
3: Copy. We're on it. Time currently. Just put it on hot spot, and we should be ready for ventilation here momentarily.
2: Copy, come in, Queen 5-7.
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2: Once we get to go ahead from engine 72 to fire up the vent fan, I'll have you go ahead and start the systematic ventilation of the structure.
0: Queen 5-7, copy. 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
0: Great. Zero towers.
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1: Here I go. Red 39, are you rising? You're getting the structure. Acknowledge. I respond.
0: Copy, reading. Battalion 99, PD requesting a rising. Reference to a 75-year-old. Well, the possibly went missing, and now the same person in water. 027 hours.
1: Yeah, but your unit, we've got the canteen running around for hydration.
2: Right on top.

0: Chrissy and Angelina and I have been to the corner of the lake. The lights are on it. 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
1: Trying to copy. And any intention that we're going to just try a single feather, or they want us to provide any indicators?
0: Negative to have indicators.

0: I copy, and 72, fire out. 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
1: Quinn
0: 57,
1: copy, ventilation.
0: Copy, and 72, exit the structure.

0: Jimenez SOP, can report to rest. Right now, you can use that for a recap. Cool off.
1: And you think you probably were getting one of the people that I mean,
2: copy on James or 29.
0: I heard you very much, sir.
2: On scene 029.
1: We're trying to get those last couple of shutters open. You need us for something?
0: That's affirmative. N2's exiting the structure. They were last in completing the overhaul. They went ahead and called for positive pressure ventilation. If you could just head back in there another once over with the thermal imager overhead.
1: Copy.

0: 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Respond to 941 Sideways Boulevard, Unit 312, County 2 for premise hazards, 30.
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3: 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I'm heading to Century Over, sir.
2: 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This is on 89, going to make their fall with injury. Rescue 289, respond to 251 Southwest 132nd Way, New Hampton, H, Unit 203, 031 hours.
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0: Anyone Oscar Rescue, 231 dispatch city, trouble breathing caught, 540 South Park, Hollywood Park Condo, room 540. 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
0: Copy.

I'm John. What is the name of the medical injury? John 31 Sierra, C 31, you've been dispatched for a medical injury at 2200 North 29th Ave. It's going to be unit 1 up there, 55. 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

0: Sure, it's not me. 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Daughter's bleeding. PD doesn't respond and call to the time, 056.
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0: 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You got the hydrant shut down?
1: Shutting it down.
3: 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New Andrews Avenue, unit number 4, switching over to 7 Fort Lauderdale, on a call.
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0: Engine 39A, I'm sorry, repeat. Are you ready for us to shut down the hydrant?
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1: 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It's going to be a record call 65 female. Thanks, Trevor. Check it, meeting for 75 and 06.

0: 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Please confirm, are you asking for the U.S. number?
1: 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What zone are we running in?
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0: 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Your ship is available. There's another couple there.
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1: Happy. 275, can you advise? Copy. Engine 4, copy?
0: No, I chose the middle.
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Lieutenant Calgary Tech, Justine. Lieutenant Charlie Victor, the 8-9 with 115 at 1200 Southwest, 125 Avenue, at Cambridge L, Lima, Unit 202, 118. Okay. 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
0: Copy, I'm going to shut that line down.
1: I'll let you know when it's, yeah.
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I'm Janice, how are you doing? Recipient responding to heart problem at 950 Southwest 138 Ave, New Building B, Bravo, Unit 414, 122.

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1: 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I don't know, injury, be advised.

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0: Okay, copy call. Is this the same one point that he's on?
1: That's affirmative. That's the one that he was on. I showed him available on the station. He's now saying that they have head injuries.

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It's not good to just get all female conscious and breathing. Call her, no advice, and she hit her head on her neck and it hurts 2 or 7.

taxi via Foxtrot Turbo Bravo. So if you go to the engine 6-5, it's going to be trouble breathing at 2164 Southwest 4 Avenue. So, Foxtrot.

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2: 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Responsible fire alarm at 9605 Boulevard, 960 West Oakland Park Boulevard at the Sunrise Club.

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0: Copy, you're getting placed on my call.
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1: 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I'm at 214.

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1: Address is 7-2 responding. Clinton is 70, Christian 37-year-old male. Not completely conscious. Correction, conscious, not responding normally. They are breathing. They did chemo recently. Are going to be Spanish speakers. Did you want to copy cancel?
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0: Park on 170. We're going to be clearing Miami-Dade, headed back to Broward. The coordinates will be out until further notice.
1: I'm not sure clear the call. 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

Alpha 02, trouble breathing. 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Taxi 302, rescue 260, respond, trouble breathing. John Knox, Woodland, 700 Southwest 4th Street, US 41, 235.

0: we're off of and so forth. Okay, what's your location, and do you want me to stand by at the panel?
1: Are you at the door? This is 509
2: 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It's 165 on top.
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0: 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They're responding out with 5017. 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
1: 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Okay. 10-4-9. Been 2-4 is on a call. 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He's not answering. I did put a call in for PD to respond to check on him.
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0: 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We'll be in the middle. Sorry, like I said, like we're on the front of the
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1: Yep, we're there. You're 10-4.
2: 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We're working hard. Fire the light.
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3: 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R 230, respond to a pass out at 3764 Northwest 2nd Street. 73 Bravo 2, R 273, respond to a sick person at 7000 Northwest 49th Street. 06.

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1: 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Friends to an Uber driver who dropped off the mail with learning speech that if he's got some parts of the book, we'll be checking out what we need. 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I'm 81 Charlie Fairman. I'm 81 Charlie, engine 81. We're receiving a firearm. 17B50, Royal Palm. 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

0: 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Mesa Cinco.
1: This
0: is Rising still at corner region with rest of the team. 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
1: Copy. 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
2: Arrival.
1: CAT is recommending EMS 55, EMS 17 to the hospital. Do you want the EMS 55 response?

0: Firepower Rescue 777.
1: Unit 72 Park, I'm Unit 55, Unit 55.
0: Sorry, Unit 17, can you repeat last?
1: Yeah, I heard you, Unit 55, but he's not going to be able to respond out of this.
0: Copy.

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0: Happy 3-1.

0: 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Be careful.
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0: Happy to take one. Let's do an account for 3 or 4.

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1: Hopper responding. Patient is in ER room 19. 8-year-old female, awake and breathing. Needs to be transported to Memorial Regional ER. Patient has also gastric bleed. Copy. I'm being rushed to a 37-year-old male, constant breathing, he's completed testing.
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3: 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They advise you can cancel the patient's awake alert.
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2: Twenty Alpha received a 20 response to sick person on 3100 Northwest. Turning to Av, just flying down then 243.
3: Go ahead. I'm a 17, so I'm full. Negative.
4: Yeah. EMS 17A is 27. I'm still getting my truck from the Memorial Regional. I responded to me. I'm not putting my back in my vehicle.
3: I guess we're canceling you.
1: Requesting EMS. It's white male. They're wearing blue shirt, blue jeans. And or approximately 50 year old conscious of breathing. 334.

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1: Sparrow 7, you're being dispatched for trouble. Breathing number 10. 11-100, Southwest 10 Court, 11-100, Southwest 10 Court, on dispatch 9, 347.

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1: Copy. Jenny, when you're responding to the call by saying that water is coming down from the upstairs and pipe broke, I need to turn off water. 355. Hi, engine 81.
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1: I'll be enrolled. 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Request pharmacist reference 15. 57-year-old male, contraception leaving. 415.

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0: Copy. 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

0: when we were up.
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0: Directional dispatch. Did you have a caller from outside? There's mobile units here with 224A. Not sure what building they're referencing.
1: Got it.
2: Just if you copy, just fine.
1: Copy, it's going to be a 49-year-old Mr. Pine from Mr. Brown. Three, 433.

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1: Happy engines, I'm going to show you responding. Could be a reference to PD on scene with a larger than acceptable fire that needs to be extinguished. 434.
0: 1077, some moment.
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1: 441. 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Phone 98 Delta, fire alarm. Phone 98 Delta, plate 98, copy of fire alarm. 5400 North of 15th Street, closing. TD radio door, 442. Quite late, go ahead.
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0: Copy, I should be there, Paul.
1: Copy, I'm sorry.
2: Rescue 28, give us that call. Rescue 228, they're aware, sir.
1: Okay, that's all in. 44 degrees. Copy, Rescue 28. Was she responding in reference to a 17-year-old female? Conscious, breathing. Advise you press. Rescue 228, copy answer.
2: 228, copy.
1: 440, sir.

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0: 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All right, engine to wait.

0: طيب كمان في معاد.
1: Yeah.
0: Just checking, are you still at the hospital?
1: Yes, ma'am, I will be clear momentarily.
0: Thank you very much. What did you do?
2: The person.
1: No, not copy.
2: Resident 9999, you've been dispatched to a person at 1170 Northwest 161st Avenue. Top of the

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1: 450.
0: Can I respond?
1: Copy and roll. Call out there. 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Advise. Keep. And she's in pain. PDF to call. 453.
0: Rescue levels are off your point.
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0: 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Heated question.
1: And sure you're responding. It's going to be a 56-year-old female conscious and breathing. Probably another opinion because of the UTI. Rescue 78, you can cancel. Show your rehabilitation.
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1: 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Freeway, I was 2-8, please rail, we now have you.

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1: Station 51, do you have a alarm for this nation?
0: Definitely we don't. Perfect.

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1: Oh, yes, hello.
0: D220, respond to a chest pain at 73 North 2nd Terrace, 5273 Northeast 2 Terrace, 518.
1: Aquarius, 2751 South Ocean Drive, North Apartment 1006, North 518.
0: When I show you respond to a 60-year-old female, conscious and breathing, having pains and collapse.
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3: 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It's going to be medical alarm activation. 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
1: I'm 24, Robin.
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Thank you. 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
1: Rescue 41 responding. It's going to be building 19, unit 215. It's a 79-year-old male has been breathing. Caller has been slipped and fell. Advised they're not injured. Just needs help getting back into the chair. 541.
0: Copy. Pistol lift assisting. Come with engine. Question one on the call. 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
1: Copy. Zone 41, Delta, Quint 41, copy of home. It's going to be 9400 Land Bay Boulevard, Land Bay Condo, Building 19, Unit 215, 542. Responding call one. It's going to be a 79-year-old male. Conscious and breathing. Calls has been slipped and fell. I've had no injury. So getting back into the chair. 542.

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Attention, L110, Charlie Whiskey 110, respond with the headache at 3650 Northwest 9th Street, 3650 Northwest 9th Street.

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2: 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I'm responding to the cause of a stroke. 547.
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0: Good afternoon, Mr.
1: Deputy.
2: Off, unable to silence. You have to fill.
1: Copy that. I'll go ahead and show you the guys. We still dispatch you every time we do receive a call.
2: Hi, Jim. I appreciate it. Thank you.
1: Okay, thanks.
2: Okay.
1: We'll call for rest of the arrival. Bye, sister.

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1: 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Another 30-year-old female. 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
0: Communication with no injuries, Mr. Gavin. 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

0: sounds like you're 6 Tango 2, Whiskey 5-1, Engine 6-6, Engine 6-6, Italian 1-2. You're being dispatched for a vehicle accident on highway. Engine's going to be Turnpike northbound, 5 north of. In reference to a 2 vehicle accident on the right shoulder, all units responding, push over to TAC 1, TAC 1, 6-8.
1: Black 1.
0: Alpha 1 on the ground.
1: This is on the piece of Engine 1 on the ground.
0: Copy.
2: 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Engine 3-6,
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0: 3-6. Rescue 10. Rescue 10,
2: go ahead. Go ahead and put rescue on this call. We're having mechanical issues. We'll be in the service. Mechanical, I'll advise. Thank you for the
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2: 9102, we do have Coconut Creek responding. Do we still need the Palm Beach to respond as well?
3: The location was northbound.
2: Yes, in front of you. Northbound, Sawgrass, Northern.
3: We don't need Palm Beach County to respond.
2: Oh, you said have them respond?
3: Negative.
2: Hey, Miles, I'll let them know. Thank you.

0: 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Coconut Creek units are in front of us.
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Andre, this is all 72 Fox Rock, rescue 48, response 12 Paul Landry at 2503 Knobhill Road. 2503 Knobhill Road at Sunrise Lake, building 19, unit 405.

0: 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We have two vehicles, near moderate damage. We'll be advising on injuries. 1394, go check out that second. 100 yards out.
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0: 165 Whiskey, Whiskey 67 is 7104, attention to Italian 65. This call is going to be accident on the highway, I-95 westbound, Commuters Road, west of. They are advising that 7 vehicles involved and one is in half. Units, you can switch to TAC 1, 630.
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2: Copy. What time is it? Second. Ready to dive. Engine 5. Engine 1. That's landing. Copy. DB5 Rescue. Now I'm on.

0: check one. The time is 5 year versus 5 and 5-104 responding. I 5 with my highest road from the vehicle accident. 7 vehicles are involved. One of the vehicles split in half. We have no additional at 631. The time is 5-1.
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0: Breathing. She's congested and doesn't do well.
3: Copy.

0: 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We have more vehicles on left and right shoulders. We're not investigating. Just press that command.
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2: Time 6-5 on arrival. Russian 6-5 can stay in command.
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0: fire announcement and extended execution at this time. Incoming unit. I need a right behind TV. I'll say restore something for patient.
1: Copy. Command, just confirm me. Did you say extrication started or no extrication?
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1: Copy. 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We'll see what it is.
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5: 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It's going to be unit SS and Sierra 243, 644.
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Portland call response. 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Thomas at Weston, room 352, trouble breathing. I'm dispatched to

0: 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That'll be a condo. 6:49.
1: 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You mean dispatch for accident with vehicle fire? 747 West Hollando Beach Boulevard.
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0: 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I need to do some on the SWT contact 2, contact 2, 651.
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1: 653. Their resident is going to be behind the T-Mobile in the parking lot. He is on scene as well.
2: Can you give us an address for the T-Mobile?
1: Stay my way.
2: Just for across the street. It doesn't look like we have any fire right now. You can show us arrival. Let the plane address you.
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0: 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So 19 Delta, Rescue 19, Engine 19, Battalion 19, Shooting 3300, Nassau Drive, 702.
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0: 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They saw the person with the gun and heard gunshots. There was one shot. They didn't see or hear anything. Also known if anyone is injured, PD has a call.
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0: 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Attention Battalion 19, Rescue 19, I mean, for Pete, fire rescue is not needed.
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1: 418.

0: 6309 domestic with injury. 6309 receive 263 responding to domestic with injury. I-9 bound Copenswood north off. I-9 is north bound Copenswood north off. 719.
1: Six, are you responding? 80-year-old female with oxygen breathing, oxygen dependent, 720.
0: Rescue 6-6, covered by myself on the ether, and she is bleeding. The subject is not on arrival, driving a Nissan Altima.
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0: They not advise. 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
3: 720.
0: Welcome to Rescue 263. Did you copy cancel? 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
4: I copy.
0: 721.
1: This might be an accident, sir. The call is that for the pedestrian. Currently not sure. 721.
4: Over, copy.
1: 721.

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0: That's correct.
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0: Copy. It's 4 District Richard Tone. Rescue 4. This is going to be in a black Honda Civic in the parking lot. 49-year-old female.
5: Rescue 4 copies. One vehicle version of the LSD injury. Oriented 723.

Dallas has some Charlie trouble breathing. Dallas 72 Charlie trouble breathing, rescue 72, response to 9701 West Oakland Park Boulevard. Room 166.

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1: 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Hotel 30, Bravo, sick person.
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1: Autistic, MDC 12, safety flag in the area, 730. Zone 73, Bravo 2, pass out. Zone 73, Bravo 2, pass out. Rescue 73, respond to 4521 Northwest 70 Avenue, 4521 Northwest 50th Avenue.
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1: 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You're correct. 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
1: 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I think it's one big loop.
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0: Response to Turnpike southbound. Just south of exit 71, just before Wiles. Earth's in trouble breathing.
2: Full circle, please. 7-7.
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1: 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Is it after if we were still running those?
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0: Sound 39 Alpha, hit and run with injuries. Sound 39 Alpha, hit and run with injuries, rescue 39 and 39 Battalion, 39 EMS for 9. We're on the Sunset Strip and West Sunrise Boulevard, Sunset Strip and West Sunrise Boulevard, arriving southbound, just north of.
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0: fine. Weather is fine. Weather is fine. 74. A black Acura and a gray truck, possibly a Ford. I've seen it towards the Burger King, advise airbags, but 2. 74.

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0: 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Rescue 4, so you're responding. It's going to be reference location that fell at the back of their head, 749.

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0: I'm Silver. Can you put the call across this 30 pages for information, please?
2: Question 3000. Who's
0: Pager? Sorry, 2 3.
2: Yeah, I put it for you. 3 Pager?
0: Yeah, that's affirmative.

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1: There's no injuries. 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
0: Perfume Mania?

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1: Stand by one.
0: Copy. 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

0: 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We bridge LA response. 8083. 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
3: 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Responding 701 Northwest 14th Street, 4701 Northwest 14th Street. 804.
0: Hey, well, I did get a call. 804.
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0: 425, to go ahead.
4: Yes, sir.
0: 805.
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3: 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I'm looking at two notes. Looks like all parties, the school board and BMW involved, are now at the location given at the corner in Laundry. 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
0: 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Thirty-eight respond per battalion to the chest pain, 5700 Griffin Road, 807.
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1: Down 86, Fargo.
0: Battalion 86.
1: All right, you can place ladder 38 on that call for the chest pain. Engine 38 was just dispatched to. Also, you can place engine 38 and rescue 38 out of service for training along with rescue 86. Okay.
0: I already have rescue out of service. Engine 38 and rescue 86 out of service, 808. Ladder 38, take the chest pain, 5700 Griffin Road.
1: That's affirmative. Thank you.

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0: 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Engine
1: 2401,
0: fire alarm. Available. 811. 251 North Federal Highway. 251 North Federal Highway. Compano City, sir. Rescue 119 and 12. It is a Toyota CNR 2000 CRV versus another vehicle. Airbag deployed. 812.
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0: 6303 and then 62 responding to outside fire. Southside Brentwood and South Street. Southside Brentwood and Southwest 6th Street. Jack Hamburger, 817. Fox 201, trouble. 520, trouble breathing. Rescue 262 responding to trouble breathing. 2667 West Atlantic Boulevard. 7 West Atlantic Boulevard. Many key. 18.
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0: 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Department 3, faltering.
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2: 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You scooter next one. 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

0: 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Apollo 15, Bravo, rescue 15, rescue 41, rescue 72, pump 41, engine 72, front 15, battalion 13. Receiving a commercial structure fire at 5850 Hiatus Road. That's 5850 Hiatus Road, building A Alpha, A 47.
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0: 41 copy, responding instructions to the building that's smoking. 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
0: Acknowledge.
1: Captain 15, you please call. Are you responding?
0: Captain 15, copy.
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0: Acknowledge route.
4: Rescue 44, responding. I'm single unit.
0: Copy, responding, single unit.
4: Cool, 5, responding.
0: Acknowledge. Copy,
4: rescue 41 responding.
0: Rescue 41 acknowledged.
5: Now, what about to be Jack 1, right?
0: That's affirmative. Engine 72, we call it 251. Acknowledge rescue 72, copy responding.
5: 10-1-5, Montauk, any updates?
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0: What?
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4: Marshall 15, shortly arrival. I'll go ahead and send up my pilot. I'm arriving.
6: Confirming that this is Marshall 15?
4: Correct, Marshall 15.
6: Acknowledged.
4: 215, we're arriving.
6: Quint 15.
4: As arrival.
6: Captain 15, copy your arrival.
4: Was Quint 92 also put on that call?
1: Captain 15, I'll be filming.
6: Captain 15, copy you in command. 852.
4: Richard Lovegood. Fort Lauderdale. There's a plane number up like that. The city of Fort Lauderdale. Subject here, so they didn't call fire rescue. There's the address in the city of.
0: Richard Lovegood, you advise on a call. You spoke Fort Lauderdale?
4: Copy.
0: Copy, it's at 52.
3: Bridge 14 arrival, staging.
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1: Cool, I'm talking.
2: Savannah, go ahead.
1: Cool, fine. We're going to go up on the roof and we're going to take up. If you have rescue one time investigate room in there with one of the lights is out, they're going to need a ladder to pop some of those ceiling tiles out.
0: What address are you at?
3: Forty 300. Lauderdale.
0: 400, Lauderdale by the sea?
3: That's not it. So 10-4.
2: And duty officer dispatcher, just clarify for him, let him know that 4300 Lauderdale by the Sea is not an address. Is he at North Ocean or is he at some other address? Because the 4300 North Ocean Drive is Lauderdale by the Sea. Point blank.
3: Rescue 12, we copy that. I'm good here, stay here, it's called Fire Rescue at Lauderdale by the Sea.
2: All right, so So you're 4300 North Ocean Drive in Lauderdale by the Sea, and you're in contact with somebody saying they don't need to rescue you?
3: That's correct.
2: All right, we'll make folks and confirm for you.
3: Got
8: it. Can stage there at this time. Other units can stage at the entrance.
0: Rescue 72 on scene, staging at the entrance.
8: 141 off, you're staging on Northwest Corner.
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3: Rescue 4.
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2: Sorry, 15, copy. A 56.
3: RS, you want to come to me?
4: Yeah, go ahead.
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4: Copy.

0: 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Check the MVP for permanent hazard flag. 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
6: 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Start to enter from 8 to 9.
2: On the roof, this one of them has a very, very slight smell of electrical. 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

0: 78 India. Ready. 78 India, rescue 270, you're responding to a headache at 691 Northwest 61 Street, 61 Avenue, 691 Northwest 61st Avenue, Building 12A, Unit 304, check the MDT for firmer size of black, 903.
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3: 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The AC unit that we took power to, is it one of the panels off the side? We're putting a burnt out motor. That's going to be your source. There's no flames.
1: Copy.
3: Right. What was that last transmission?
5: 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There's no flames. Acknowledged.
3: And what if I'm going to relate that to Captain 15?
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0: 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Rescue 52 responding to fall injury. 2701 North Coast Drive. 2701 North Coast Drive for the Storm Air Unit 209. Check MDT for safety flight 914.
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0: 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Exit 21 south of Sheridan Street, reference to an accident on the highway. Only even transponder to TAC 1, on TAC 1. What's wrong? 918.
3: Copy. Just want to hold down 21st Street for now. We're coming from the power line in Center's area.
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1: responding. It's going to be for a 79-year-old female comes from Green at this time. Complaints of swollen legs and in pain. 925.

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0: 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We have two patients on the ground. Show us the name.
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4: 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All right, engine 2, I don't know if anybody heard me before. The tech just arrived. 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
1: 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I'm pulled up. 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
2: 29 Foxtrot 5 and Bravo 41 are going on arrival at this time. 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Stand by is the Sunset Lives on Scene 80.
4: Copy. We'll be stationed to Lake Mumbai.
2: That comes back, please. Engine 45, put on here. What's the retirement? 3340 Broadway Street. And I came back with a call around the last call. He advised you along myself by cooking, and they didn't need assistance.
4: Hey, Mr. 31. I'll respond to that.
2: Copy.
1: Alright,
2: go ahead. Hey, Mr. 31, advise you to respond to the location.
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0: Seventy-four, be Bravo, rescue 74, engine 45, responding to some injuries, 2895 Green Street, 952. 98, pass out. 98, Bravo, rescue 18, engine 18, responding to a pass out at 2964, number 07, 2964, the state 07, premier prenatal suite trip, 953.
2: I'm in contact with the homeowner on Broadway Street here. There's no, it's shut off due to burn food. No hazards.
0: Copy. Sorry about that. Not for
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0: 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Four 45, show both units responding. It's going to be referenced two vehicles, one blue, one black, in the northbound lane. Caller complaining of neck and elbow pain. 954. 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
0: copy. 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
2: 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Battalion 84, are you trying to risk?
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0: 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Trouble breathing. 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Risk 5-8. You responded to a trouble breathing at 301 Northwest 6-9. 3 Northwest 6-9 Terrace. Atlantic. No mention. Fire console of Italian 9-8. 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
1: 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No dispatches needed. I'm standing by for confirmation that they're canceling at this time.
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0: Say, the upright, the driver is being laying on the grass. 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
6: I'm sorry, engine 9, disregard. Inspector 3-3.
9: 4-3-2.
6: I will know the location of Newton near the administration. There's no Zimbra. And from Central Alarm, do you need their phone number?
9: Negative. Is there an address associated with this?
6: Yes, 3460 Southwest 10th Street, Newton Community Administration.
9: Copy that. And no unit number, correct?
6: That's correct. No unit number.
9: Copy that. We're going to continue testing at the moment.
6: Hang on, step on the engine and did not confirm. You have to cast away. There was an error. You should not have been dispatched.
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1: 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Reference to the gas leak at 3704 East Shore Road, 3704 East Shore Road, working on TAC 3. 1031. Cell 20 Fox got passed out. Cell 20 Fox got passed out, rescue on engine 20. Respond to 4840 Northwest 9th Avenue, showing at the Waffle House. Check the engine for safety flag in the area, 1021.
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2: Yeah, me it says, also, I believe it's going to be Fort Lauderdale's hazmat team that will be copy that. 2102, go ahead and add engine 102 to this all, and then do a call out for another hazmat team. I was not aware hazmat was out of service.
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2: Really didn't shut down any gas tanks that you find in the back of the premise, so we can determine further.

0: 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Correction, abdominal pain.
1: Briefly, Captain Cobb, you can show me in command. We are ventilating the structure. One of the subjects and the other. This is located. 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
2: Copy that. Shut down the gas.
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2: Rebel.
0: Acknowledge 1026. All right, I'll take them in.
1: Can I go ahead?
0: PD's closed out their call. Did you need them to respond for reference to the evacuation?
1: Negative. The three stations handled an evacuation.
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2: 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Advised on injuries. No further. 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
1: Okay.
2: No, seven to run.
1: No, 1028. 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
2: Rescue 220.
1: Rescue 220.
2: I'm a holy grail. I'm
1: sorry. Us, when I see you, they pressed. Rescue 5, you're extremely broken up. I copied, you found the person, I didn't copy Russ. We found the person. He's walking away from us. If you want to have DVPD advise if they need us when they get on the scene. Can you advise the location so I can tell PD where he is? Also cancel at 665. Can you advise the location so I can tell PD where he is?
3: Here's your contact.

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0: We have a smell of propane and three ignitions. We shut down all of the propane tanks, and we're ventilating right now. The ventilation is helping. However, this occurred 2 shifts ago, and we're trying to get down to the bottom of why it's just continuing to happen.
1: There's no natural gas on site, just the
2: propane. Ranger 114, what will be plus 1032?
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5: Battalion 21 Airbowl, Airbowl 106 Airbowl. Battalion 21 Airbowl 106, what do you think your ETA is to this mission? TV probably about 45 minutes. Yeah. Copy that. Battalion 21 Park, I'll be advised. I'm going over to the levy and Devil's Command at the levy.
7: 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Acknowledge 1046. I expect that physically.
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0: Harry, ready to come in. Okay. You will have long for the command post for Riley.
1: I'm just east, I can see the actual fish count on 111. It's east of it, right next to the I-75. Actually, right next to Sawgrass, please.
0: Quinn 28 arrival. Quinn 28 copter arrival.
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0: Engine 1.
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3: 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You're going to be responding for a 52-year-old female. 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
3: 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We're on Oakland and 90th. 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
4: 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Anderson Sonic is over to Tac 1, Tac 1, 1102.
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4: 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Color smells burning. It's smoke coming from the closet, no flame seen, smoke only. As it was coming from below the cabinets in the closet. 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
1: 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I'm not sure either for the fire in 91 zone.
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0: Rescue 7-0, quarter, 11-0-5. One cop response from the 6 in male constant breathing. This is 2-8, copy.

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0: 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But his friend is awake and alert, just kind of screaming in pain.
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0: Command, Airman 106. Go ahead. What's your ETA? 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
0: So, you get the reports, give a date on the page. You guys are able to start packaging. Affirmative, Inspector.
2: That is affirmative, sir. Inspector 41 requested to be added to the call.
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3: Command fire call. 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
4: Copy that.
6: 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We'll wait for another update from Engine 1.
0: Copy that.
3: 1086, I'm on scene. I'll assume command from 1065. 1065 to, or excuse me, command to 1065, we assume safety. Go ahead. I'm going to try to make access to the attic. I need a unit to bring a ladder to the delta side of the structure. It looks like they had an exhaust vent. Looks like they had an exhaust vent in the cable end on the eave over here. That probably burned up and fell into the attic.
5: Command acknowledged. Command 291, have we secured these yet?
0: Negative.
5: Copy. Command 291.
3: Let's get on with you.
5: Can you secure utilities?
3: Copy.
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2: Available. Okay.
3: 112, go. Stand by on that water supply. Just check the hydrant for.
0: Copy that. It's a well. It's a well. Not a hydrant. Do you want to just get it connected and do the drive for the well?
5: Okay, copy that. Go ahead and set up like you're going to pull from it, but don't pull from it just yet.
0: Good. 14 available down 1.
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3: Clint 114, you looking for Rescue 114 or me?
2: I'm looking for Rescue 114. Is that the hospital you sent out?
3: Copy, I'll try and contact one of the
2: Copy, 715.

0: N95, man. We have made access into the attic right now. It is an exhaust fan. It looks like it's burn out itself and trying to make access to that area right now. We're doing charring and just smoke. No fire.
1: Engineers, you hear about the check on the tape right now?
2: Command acknowledge. Command, I was engine 86 going to attic space to use the tick, correct?
1: Jesus, we're on the delta side of the structure, checking that exhaust area. They are checking the attic interior.
2: Copy.
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2: You guys can go ahead and bunk out. You're going to be on deck.
5: Platform 84,
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5: Copy, 1118. 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
7: You're assisting E6 with
2: 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Negative. Command, Lieutenant 291.
8: Yes, sir.
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8: Probably should have been wrong.

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0: Cardinal 5. We're going to see. 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
7: Turn off, anticipating to.
8: Can you advise Broward County that the traffic light on Knob Hill and Oakland softball lanes are working properly? Correction, north of lane. The traffic light on Oakland and Knob Hill.
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0: We're holding a letter for the AM inside. We're at the 4th of series, but we have to move a bunch of stuff out of the closet. Okay, copy that.
2: The caller is on. So it looks like they just gave the call to Hollandale Fire Rescue.
1: There is a three-story commercial structure looming in the show three sides. Evacuation progress will be investigating.
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1: Rescue 40 just confirming we're being canceled from this.
2: 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They gave the call to Hollandale Fire Rescue and advising the caller is standing in front of Hollandale Fire Rescue 60, Station 60.

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0: 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North University Drive and West McNabb Road, the intersection, 1130.
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0: 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Arrival 3 vehicle minus damage investigating. 1133.
1: 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Baby talk. 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
3: 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It's going to be reference to a couple of entries at 1134.
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3: 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There's no injuries on scene. 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
4: 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Rescue 58 out. 58 Hotel, ready for the engine 18. It's a pass out at 301 Northwest 69 Terrace. 301 Northwest 69 Terrace, Atlantic West Elementary, 139.
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1: 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Forward, Therese. 58, India, rescue 58. You're responding to forward dangers at 6810 Southwest 7th Street. 6810 7th Street, via and 341, copy. Arrival 1143.
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0: Go on, 5-3 Charlie, stroke.
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0: 11-6. 5-5 is going to be left for Kindred. 1859 Van Buren Street, 1859 Buren Street, room 307, reference to assisted stroke, which isn't breathing on a ventilator, has symptoms of 1156.
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2: 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And now it says it has burned eyes. I'm not sure if that's confirmation there is a burn. He's 7 years old.
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2: Point 9, copy, so you ran out. I was going to be a staff member that was having. She was bleeding and she fell as well. When the patient fell out of the chair. 46 years of age, female, not conscious. No bleeding at this point.
6: Acknowledge. The time at 65.
0: Go ahead.
6: My line is south 30. Sir.
0: Yeah.
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2: 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Do not go through the main entrance.
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2: 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Respond to 3020 Northwest 29th Street, 3020 Northwest 29th Street, Unit 4. Check the NBC for all flag in the area. 204.

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1: Hey, Radio Tower, we're getting reports of two people at Williard's Fish Camp. They're stranded out there. I believe the wife tripped and fell and possibly injured. Husband's on a landline with Firecom right now.
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1: 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Thank you.
2: Copy total 8.
1: Rescue 1X. Airboat 106. We're en route. We'll advise when we get to the dock to launch. We'll probably have a 40-minute ETA. Italian 2-1, we're en route. Heading to location right near.
0: Respond, also airborne route. Rest white.
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1: 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Italian 98, did you copy?
2: Yes, yeah, so I'm going to cancel the rescue, keep the engines. 1-8, better handle the single unit.
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1: Area of possible broken leg. She's unable to stand up. 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Okay, right now.

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3: 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Acknowledge 12-12. 74 Fox shot, trouble breathing. Hazmat 17, I copy. 7 trouble breathing, 14600 Southwest 33rd Court.
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3: Is on scene. They did hit the line, and Battalion 2 at this time has Squad 53 and Engine 49, Rescue 49, Hazmat 17, Battalion 17, Rescue 5, and we have requested a second man team. Antico is on scene.
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8: 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Okay, just to clarify, 53 units and 17 units are two hazmat teams, so we all need a third.
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1: 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Toledo Hazmat and County Hazmat are responding.
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7: 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We're going to be blocking the roadway until the helicopter.
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3: When they say safe is command, I'm going to have some command. This time, engine 49 is going to be safely. Can you send me a second rescue code 1? Rescue 49 is locked in, and then you'll put the use in operation.
0: Acknowledged. Copy second rescue code 1. And engine 49.

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0: 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They might buy the restrooms near the groceries. A female fell. 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
3: 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What do you mean?
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0: 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Tell 57 Alpha, say person, rescue 30, Quint 57. Respond to 2599 Northwest 55th Avenue, Consulate Healthcare, room 47, door 1232. 21 Alpha, say person.
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2: This is 106 Z Zulu, rescue 106, rescue 67, engine 106, engine 67, engine 81, Quint 21, TRT on his take to battalion 6, T32. You're responding to mile marker 37, North US Highway 27, westbound. Reference to a setup on fire. All units are over to TAC 2.
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0: No, it's 1234.
1: You'll be fine, Steve.
4: I'm trying to line up. There's a light in my truck where there's a fire underneath. Verify that underneath the vehicle is on fire. I'm not sure if they mean a vehicle is underneath the semi tractor trailer or the truck has a fire underneath that the driver isn't aware of. The driver has my
5: phone. The truck with the possible fire underneath is still moving. Is that what's being reported?
4: That's affirmative.
1: 232, I'm on attack too.
4: Copy.
5: Okay, cancel the Battalion 6, cancel the CRT units for now.
4: CRT got to cancel.
6: CRT got to cancel.
4: Battalion 6.
5: 21 back, so I understand this is in the northbound direction of travel, at the 37 mile marker that this was reported, but the truck is reported heading north, still in motion, right?
4: That's a process.
5: Okay, we just had one call.
4: That's affirmative.
5: Okay, because the truck is still in motion, we don't know the exact location of it, and we only have one call. So we're going to close the call out at this time. Cancel all units, cancel TAC, and let's try to get a call back to get better information. Also, reach out to

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4: 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Your response to 2225 North Commerce Parkway, fire alarm.

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0: 31 Harbor Regional, 71. 37 engine in response to a headache. 2600 West Sunrise Boulevard, apartment 210. Check your NBC for officer safety in the area. 1251.
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0: 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QMGT for office safety in the area, 1252.
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0: 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There is coming in at the actual City Hall, 2600 Hollywood Boulevard. 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
3: 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Into a trouble breathing at 715 Northwest 72nd Terrace. 715 Northwest 72nd Terrace. 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
1: 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There's no room number, it just says apartment B Bravo. Fire call rescue. During a trouble breathing at 1700 Sheridan Street, section 11. Copy.
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1: Yes, ma'am. We've been around for a couple minutes.
0: Copy, sir. You're en route to... No, I've been breathing. Male can't breathe. Training diabetes for the fire alarm.
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2: This is a 5 Continental 19 and 19. The call was upgraded to a multi family structure fire. In the notes after EFD, it says there's flames visible. No one to check the engine, and it's going to be on the first floor. And the fire is contained inside of the appliance.
4: Go on, I copy. We'll be arrival soon.
2: Copy. Battalion 19, you copy your bitch.
4: 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You can go ahead and give us the back channel.
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2: Copy.
0: Who's taking an update from the alarm company requesting a cancel advising it's a false alarm?
6: I think you need to have a plan.
0: Park on the 999.
1: Go ahead.
0: I'm also still a fire alarm, 20805 Johnson Street, I'm on the stair chapel trail. We're receiving a cancellation from the alarm company in reference to it being a false alarm. Do you still want engine 799 to respond to make this?
1: Right, thanks for a report.
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7: Engine 7, copy you responding. Is a male on the floor who is not breathing? They're advising, there's a lot of commotion, advising the man's having a heart attack at Roaster and Toaster. Otherwise, we're getting another call, 800 East Allendale Beach Boulevard, reference to unknown medical. This one says a male on the ground shaking. And it's 7, copy possible, one and the same.
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Zone 27, be rescued. 27, respond to a domestic injury. 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
0: 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Snowbound Alpha Inside Rescue 205. It's on to accident with injury 2507 Sherman Street.
2: 205, 205, 205, 205, 205, 205, 205, 205, 205, 205, 205, 205, 205, 205, 205, 205, 205, 205, 205, 205, 205, 205, 205, 205, 205, 205, 205, 205, 205, 205, 205, 205, 205, 205, 205, 205, 205, 205, 205, 205, 205, 205, 205, 205, 205, 205, 205, 205, 205, 205, 205, 205, 205, 205, 205, 205, 205, 205, 205, 205, 205, 205, 205, 205, 205, 205, 205, 205, 205, 205, 205, 205, 205, 205, 205, 205, 205, 205, 205, 205, 205, 205, 205, 205, 205, 205, 205, 205, 205, 205, 205, 205, 205, 205, 205, 205, 205, 205, 205, 205, 205, 205, 205, 205, 205, 205, 205, 205, 205, 205, 205, 205, 205, 205, 205, 205, 205, 205, 205, 205, 205, 205, 205, 205, 205, 205, 205
3: heard.
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0: Property rescue number 1333. 45, Foxtrot. Entry 45, response to a fall injury at 710 North 69 Way, 1334.
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0: 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I got injury 710 North 69 Way for a 70-year-old female, conscious of breathing, patient dental, unable to get up. Engine 5, rescue 205, you're responding to an accident with injuries 207, shared injury at the smoke shop. It's going to be a gray Kia versus a silver Honda. A female that's pregnant was requesting transport to the hospital. PD is on scene since 1934.

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1: 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Avenue Northeast 43rd Street is another location. It's going to be just north of the hospital per another caller. 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
7: Why did she
3: Track number 338, be advised, the caller did hang up on the call taker. Prior to, they verified 2810 Southwest 87th Avenue, but the rapid SOS is showing the address of 204 Southwest 87th Avenue.

0: 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We're going to continue to the dispatch address from the 810 Charles in San Antonio and the vice.
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2: 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We have one vehicle on its hood. Looks like two more vehicles involved. Occupant on the ground. Unresponsive at the moment. We'll advise on further.
3: 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Looks like one vehicle and two possible two additional vehicles involved. One person on the ground. We'll advise further. Thank you for your time. I'm thankful for coming in.
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4: Two, they need fire rescue for one victim that is detained at the Harley Davidson restroom. Zone 37, Echo Engine 37, rescue 14, fall injury, 4100 West Oakland Park Boulevard. It's going to be limo of South Florida, eastbound lanes just west of 441, 1344.
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3: 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One, two, three, four, five, six, seven, eight, nine, ten, 11, 12, 13, 14, 15, 16, 17, 18, 19, 20, 21, 22, 23, 24, 25, 26, 27, 28, 29, 30, 31, 32, 33, 34, 35, 36, 37, 38, 39, 40, 41, 42, 43, 44, 45, 46, 47, 48, 49, 50, 51, 52, 53, 54, 55, 56, 57, 58, 59, 60, 61, 62, 63, 64, 65, 66, 67, 68, 69, 70, 71, 72, 73, 74, 75, 76, 77, 78, 79, 80, 81, 82, 83, 84, 85, 86, 87, 88, 89, 90, 91, 92, 93, 94, 95, 96, 97, 98, 100, 101, 102, 103, 104, 105, 106, 107, 108, 109, 110, 111, 112, 113, 114, 115, 116, 117, 118, 119, 120, 121, 122, 123, 124, 125, 126, 127, 128, 129, 130, 131,
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2: 35 Charlie 4 with Andrew. Alright, if you do say that, one more. 65 Charlie, rescue 65, respond to a fall with injury, 1141 Southwest 110th Lane, exit 51.
3: Roger, are you being handled? Thank you.
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0: 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One line, guys. What's your location?
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1: 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Hey, Officer 5, Engine 5, EMS 31. Responds for an approximate location of 295 26th Avenue. Company is advising he believes his mother may have shot herself. Possible suicide attempt. Acknowledge.
2: Five,
1: 1358. 105 in a row. Captain 105, so you're out, 1358. Fire comes to units for the shooting call. Update is advising that the complaint is now saying mother may live somewhere in Davie. We are trying to get a distance. 1359.
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0: 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And that will be conducted from 2 to 3 p.m. Texter are on the scene.
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3: 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As they call now, so I'll have them advise them to sit better.
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1: 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She was not shot. She was driving.
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0: Backup.
1: Hi,
0: 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Is TV, everything is fine?
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0: Copy, so fire rescue over.
5: 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It's showing the Hollywood address.
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0: 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Delta 102 India, rescue 111, engine 102, response to a fault in 821 Natura Boulevard, Brandsmart, check your MDT for officer safety, 1431.
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1: Copy SU 28, we'll handle the call. Question 33. Question 33. Rescue 28, confirm you. I'm right. Rescue 28, copy you responding. You're responding to an overdose. They're advising a 64-year-old female on system breathing that has been and taking pills for days. 1434, also check in the 2 officers' safety. 1434.

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Zone 110 Charlie, Rescue 110, response to zone 81 Northwest 39th Avenue, 4th Street, 1437.

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Super Echo Ranger Delta, Sun Talk, alarm 3476 South University Drive at 1441. Engine 30 is out. Wow, the smoke up in the audible fire. They're advising us at the main hospital. Let's find out if we can call them.

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Zone 106 Whiskey on 6921 and mile marker 45 at I-75, reference to outside fire, approximately 100 yards on the right shoulder of the interstate. Lots of dark smoke. FHP has also been advised. Transferring one copy.

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1: 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Copy, you both responding. The call is going south on their rising. There's a lot of dark smoke. It's an outside fire. 100 yards on the right shoulder of the interstate. Copy, you both en route. 1450.
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0: attention zone 24-0, accidents with injury. 24-3-24, engine 24, accident with injury on the eastbound lanes of Northeast 4th Street, North Federal Highway, 1445.
1: Fire coming in 66.
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1: 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Further note, there's unknown injuries. Police stating the driver is screaming after waiting further. 1456.

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3: Acknowledge. 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Rescue 228, copy you responding. 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He's going to be inside Cora Physical Therapy, 1503.
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1: County Road 6 mile, you find a big call. 7010 Thomas Street, 466-year-old female, conscious and breathing. She
2: I'm also risking an animal small female accident injuries in Northwest High 5. I'm also keeping a 5.
1: 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Zone 11 Charlie, rescue 11 Tina West, Hillsborough Boulevard, and Goofy Boulevard. In a gray Volks Atlas.
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1: 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He's called North 1506.
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4: 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You can place us on at Collins Park Street Landing.
0: 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It's going to be on 150 just north of Pine.
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5: 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We have eyes. 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It's 6-year-old female. Realize the code is in your call. 15 cents.

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0: Copy, it's a 70-year-old female mother that has a high fever. Second in information. Advises the Spanish speaker. Rescue 65, your patient's a 35-year-old male, conscious and breathing, having a seizure, 1511.

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4: 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There's a Dollar Tree next door. We can check out the subjects in there. What's the
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1: 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For this, you can call.
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6: 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We'll establish that staging.
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8: 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Yeah, right here I smell the nose and says, I don't know if you double check.
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3: 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And is now feeling lightheaded and rapid heart rate, 1528. 40 Bravo, pass out. 40 Zone Rescue, 40 respond for a pass out. Approximate location of 4858 North Ocean Drive.
0: 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Okay, thank you. C36, I copy responding. Responding to a female patient who's on the floor, sustained a cut to the head. Awaiting further details. 1529.
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5: 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This will be a 40-year-old female, correction, 60-year-old female, conscious breathing in a park at that approximate area. She says she's feeling dizzy and her head is hurting. 50-degree.
6: 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It's a brush fire.
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0: Well, consistent breathing, having a panic attack, having hand numbness, not alert, needs transport. 53. To 4600 on 9th Avenue, on 53rd degree.
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1: 6-3-0-6,
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1: Copy
0: us. Okay. Follow
1: the works.
0: Thank you. Lieutenant 17, you're low in volume. Go ahead.
5: 9 South Florida Highway. Continue, you need B Bra. Switch to track 2, track 2, 1544.
0: That's your 6. Yeah, 1544.
1: Just like a fire
0: call.
2: Retiree?
1: 1. What are the details on the call?
0: You received it as a vehicle accident over a vehicle in the river, someone inside of it.
1: Okay, what resources do you have responding?
0: I have Rescue 91, Engine 2886, and Engine 86, Engine 86 on the dive team. Did you want Marine to respond out? We have them automatically dispatched for the call.
1: 986, I'm on the call responding.
0: Copy.
1: Retiring 17, it's just going to be monitoring, thank you.
0: Copy, stay monitoring, 1545.
1: Retiring to report on track 2.
5: 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Now we'll have the wind speed direction at 6 miles per hour, southeast.
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0: Acknowledged.
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5: 41-5, no medical. 41 to Chart Rescue 41 responded to an unknown at 607 Northwest 59th Street. 8607 Northwest 5. Check ADT for our hazard flag 5048.
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2: 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I'm going to go check in Carrabba's.
1: 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Rest 24 is maybe entry to Carrabba's at this time. 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
3: 23, copy.
0: 35. For knee pain. 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
2: Doing the rescue. Right now, code 1's fine. 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
0: 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Question of rescue. 1555.

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0: 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He said I need to respond code 1, Osiris, 1557.
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1: 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SQ52 returning to domestic West Henry. 1971 North Tower Line Road. 1971 North Tower Line Road. Fleet 110-58.
2: I'm going to have a BLS refusal. I'll take that call in 110 in place over 74.
1: Copy. Copy,
2: 73, copy. Thank you.
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3: Copy. Obvious advice, MSU.
1: Obvious advice. Will you be staging or obvious advice?
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5: 10-4. I'll leave the gas now. We have nothing on the meters. 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

0: Your line's not open. I'll try to answer. Number of 7-0 Charlie. Russians are requesting 7-0 response and accident with injuries. We have a location 385 for Hop University. Okay.
1: Unit up.
0: Got me. 7-0 unit, show me around. You're responding to an accident. We have an approximate location, 3850 South University. Caller stated she is in Miramar on University Drive. Like a white Mercedes, first a white Ford pickup truck. She's afraid and confused, 1609.

0: Murphy and Rock.
1: Murphy and Rock responding. They're talking to via medical alarm company for a Judith Turner. They're having she press her alarm. 6 and 9.
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0: 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She's going to be southbound on University, just north of the turnpike in the right lane.
1: Nice.
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2: Acknowledge. 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They haven't dispatched yet.
0: Rescue 45, copy. Is he inside the parking lot of the facility or is he driving around?
2: He's in the parking lot. Someone has been talking to him. Sixteen fifteen.

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1: Serious Sonny, surface 2, facing that fell, 62 mile, constant bleeding, 1615.

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2: Okay.
0: Good to see you.

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1: Rest is over.
0: Be advised, we're going to need a people and we need a university just north of the Turnpike on ramp. To be a great zero to Cameron. Negative occupants out of the vehicle. They just show us running off scene as a parking unit until the service aid arrives.
1: Copy.
2: Stand by on the just side of the gate.
3: Copy, thank you. Same vehicle is blocking entrance to the community, so
2: we're
3: going to need PD to ask this call. Take a little telephone by for a moment. Okay, Rescue 45. PD is not routed yet, but I will send their dispatcher message that the vehicle is blocking entrance.
1: Copy, that's what the message is saying. We respond to 1310 Northwest 43rd Avenue. Where left is this? 1520.
3: Four or five, according to our reading, the vehicle is in park. Or is in park, but it doesn't read anything about an entrance. I'll advise them in any event, and I'll advise us from the Copy,
1: yeah. On my notes it says that the vehicle is blocking the entrance to the community. It's true, it's on scene right now.
3: Good knowledge. 1541. So your arrival at the community, 1621.
4: Engine 30, this is code 1. We just need the stair chair.
0: Copy.
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1: Hey, Tommy. I'm a 83-year-old female, conscious and breathing. I'm normal EKG, hypotonia, 1623.

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1: 1128 copy. Since we're from ED is requesting us to have fire respond on this as well. Well, conscious and breathing, has COPD and CHF and not feeling well. Over to dispatch 4, 1626.
3: 2401 engine 24 responding to fire alarm 1101 North Florida Highway, 1101 North Florida Highway, City of Pompano, Galopis. 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Engine 24 in route. It is a commercial fire alarm, still receiving, 1627.
1: So, he also wants to get his monitor to pass away. AMP is requesting us to respond as well.
2: Resting on the boulevard on the engine.
1: That's fine, I copy into the vehicle.
2: Thank you.
1: Any heart problems?
2: That's 107 route.
1: There is a call entry 11411 Southwest 21 Street for a 74-year-old male conscious and breathing. Found in the shower, has a entry to the base. The subject is inside a white Hyundai Elantra. The subject was inside the canal and then went inside his car. Viela is going to be US Highway 27, northbound I-75 south. So Viela is going to be on TAC 1, TAC 1. All units, TAC 1.
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1: 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It's going to be a 63-year-old female, conscious and breathing, has AFib, not feeling well. It's going to be in the medical center, room 3.
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4: 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It's for a 77-year-old female, conscious and breathing, fell and hit her head. 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
0: Respond from Marina accident at 16. Trip from the Trunking Kayak. It's going to be by some rocks in Westlake. We're trying to get additional. We have no address on that long. We'll advise.
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8: For the sunken kayak, the people swimming on the rough. Was that correct?
6: 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We have the coordinates at this time. They're advising that they are, both parties were kayaking and sunk, and we are now on the rocks in West Lake.
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6: 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You're responding to a fire alarm, 19110 South 29 Court. It is coming.
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1: 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There is no emergency, sir. That was our channel marker. I set it off by accident. I'm clearing it now. 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
1: 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But please be advised, the Coast Guard.
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1: Good time, everyone.
2: Just a heads up on those fireballs out near Snake Road. Contacted Nikasuki emergency manager, who's the incident commander out there. He did say there's two forestry units out there with them. It's about 500 to 450 meters away from the roadway on the south side of 75. Not threatening any roadways right now or structures. Be a smoke issue later on, but nothing right now. And I guess we'll continue to close them out for now as they come in.
1: Affirmative. I also checked with Division of Forestry when that came in prior to you closing it out, and they said that throughout the area, the DOF was out this morning. They put the helicopters up, and they said it was not impinging on anything, but it was with the jurisdiction, and possibly later tonight it might be creating smoke across the roadway.
2: Okay, copy that.
1: Thanks, everyone. Copy, 9. Right, 9-year-old female, conscious and breathing, the hair head will be at the front. 6-1.
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0: Paracom Battalion 21. Realize I have two outside fires that I just received. The first one is 4690 US Highway 27 at the Seminole, advising mile marker 40 in the Everglades, a large brush fire from that location.
1: Okay, the Seminole truck stop is going to be US 27 at mile marker 23. So that information doesn't sound like it matches up.
0: Affirmative, do you want me to dispatch units to that call?
1: Can we do a call back and give me a chance and they have a fire at or near the Seminole truck stop?
0: Affirmative. One.
1: Mile marker. All the way to Palm Beach County.
0: Affirmative.
1: One.
0: And the second one, we're receiving at 4212 State Road, Highway 4212 State Road 84 Parkway, advising.
1: Second one out, one in the same as previous, and call back on the first one. More information.
0: Affirmative. I just put you on the first one, and I will close the second one out.
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1: 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We're arriving in the area. 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
4: 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Chosen up.
2: In the seven, we'll take that in place of 27. They're aware. 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I'll be level sick or injured. 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
1: 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Zone 59, hold tip, honor medical.
2: This is not
1: going to be able to come up 1707. I'm sorry, Boulevard, North Side, Honolulu Medical, 1707.

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1: 19.
0: Same line with the caller. They're advising it's on the second level in the parking lot. She's right next to the patient.

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1: No lost box information. 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
2: 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Is this the same address that Engine 7 was just at about 30 minutes ago?
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0: Town 105, Charlie Rescue, 2105. This call is coming as a fight with injury. 1100 South 20 Ave. If it's secondhand information, caller was advised there is a fight outside of the residence. She is not on scene. I'm not exactly on injuries. PD has to call 1711.
1: Hey,
0: Mr.
1: 1, you
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0: 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Can you tell me the rescue 89, you're being essential medical alarm, 13101 Southwest 15 Park, Ivanhoe Building R, 1712.
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1: 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We need much closer than 60 shots this morning. 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
0: 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You're going to be closer than Rescue 60. 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
0: Rescue 102, responding. Testing 1005 Southwest 50th Street. It's a 17-year-old male consists of having chest pain and shortness of breath. For your assigned to unknown medical, 81 South Federal Highway at Zoom 10. On the left side of the building is a man stumbling through the parking lot to unknown medical. 275, copy you, responding. 1714.
3: It is worn out.
0: And it's worn out, responding. 1714.

0: 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Question 72, based on the cloud, we're going to stage in the area and have PD advised.
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2: Is it for copy?
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2: Firecom just confirmed they need assistance getting out of the elevator.
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2: Stand for copy.
1: And they're forcing a welfare check on a 71-year-old white man. They received a call from the ex-husband that he had some type of emergency and then he stopped responding. Their contact may have fallen. PD also has this call and thus en route with an ETA of less than 15 minutes.
2: And
1: it's a park. And it's a park. You were responding to a fall, no injuries. DFI, it's going to be a fall. 1009 Southeast 14 Terrace at the Cove. It's a 77-year-old male, conscious and breathing, that fell and has no injuries. 1719. Happy in the 4 and rescue 75 arrival, 1719.
2: Engine
1: 60, cutting available, 1719.

Tom 51, Charlie, unknown medical. Zone 51, Charlie, rescue 51, respond to an unknown medical on West Temple Road. 1720.

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1: Oscar 5-1, BMI, is there advising that the patient is outside going for emergency services? 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He's not answering. Daily also has to call. 7-21. Only advise me to enter. 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

41 Charlie, sick person. 41 Charlie, rescue 401. 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
0: 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You have a fall injury. 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Yeah, 1726.
4: Rescue 74, respond for trouble breathing at 2816 North 46th Avenue, Unit
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2: 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There's a black male laying on the neighbor's wall. About 40 minutes. They tried to call out to him. He's not responding. I'm not sure if he's passed out or asleep. They don't recognize him. 1733.
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0: Are you fine? 1735. 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
1: 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Johnson Street down on east of I-95. Advise we're going to keep these units.
2: Okay. Yeah, what was the location?
1: Johnson, eastbound of I-95.
2: Copy. This is on Johnson Street east of S-M-E-N-D-O. Not on the highway.
1: I didn't advise highway. I said we have another accident. Johnson eastbound I-95 for rescue 105, engine 105, and engine 31. The rescue 105 was attempting to take the chest pain 05 Delta Zone. At 2105 was our dispatch to advise if we're keeping units as is or switching.
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4: It's 99. Can you all see I-90 accident and put me on the order call in 87 zone?
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0: The 40 Charlie Zone motor vehicle accident. We have an additional coming in at 3500 North Ocean Drive. 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Advised if I should close as a Duke. 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
0: No injuries.
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0: Rescue 74, Charlie 1 from Memorial Regional. Cool. Medical.
1: Yeah. Rescue 74, Charlie 1 from Memorial Regional with a medical. 1746.
2: Zone belt engine 27, rescue 227, accident with injuries, Pembroke Road and South 56th Avenue. It's going to be eastbound at the intersection. 1746. Rescue 27, engine 27, copy both responding, be advised. You're responding to a green road versus a brown Ford. They're advising that one of the doors is jammed. They can't open. Possible injury, 7.
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1: 1747. 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
1: 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Rescue 75 and Zone 4, respond back to an overdose. PD's on scene requesting rescue to respond back. 81 South Federal Highway, 1751. Zone 7, Charlie, rescue 7-7, chest pain, 100 Southeast 4th Avenue.
2: 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Rescue
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5: Arrival, two vehicles, minor damage. Appears to be in the westbound lane, Hollywood, the liaison scene, both eyes on injuries.
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1: 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Remember 107 D Delta 0.70. Small from the dumpster fire 11380 South of 43rd Drive, 1752.
4: Seeing on that call, it's at the Wendy Hill Oakland Park. 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
1: 34. 7. 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Rescue 237, be advised. 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
10: That's the old one, Sheriff Corey. 1955.
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10: Copy, Quinn 57, 1756. Six.

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0: PD wants to know if you've made contact. I let them know that you canceled rescue 66. Are you still on scene?
1: I didn't make contact with the patient about minutes ago. We don't need the other.
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2: 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CDO 2, fake accident injury. Zone 41, Charlie, fire injury. 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
0: 26-year-old female, and I see wearing black shorts and black shirt. 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She is on foot on Rock Island. He also has this call. 1805.
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3: Fire water is damage. 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We'll investigate. Freeze. The exit that came for a gas station on South Mount Pine Island. Just north of me now.
4: One, show your arrival to vehicles. Minor to moderate damage, occupants outside will investigate for injuries in front of the gas station, southbound, and just north of McNabb, 1812.

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0: 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To Battalion 39. The caller advised there is a soccer ball stuck under a gray Corolla and is burning a team. 8-7.
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6: Copy. Is between Davy and University, westbound lane, there's a work van with the engine on fire. 1820.

0: sometimes it's tough. What's the location of that car?
1: Came with a State Road 84 North University Drive. It rides in the westbound lane.
0: Copy. Had a second interplay. I'll actually respond as well on the route.

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2: 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Nothing showing at this time.
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5: 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It's going to be behind the Walmart.
4: Boulevard northbound at the traffic light, 1822.
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7: 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Ladder 8104, Battalion 65. Call payment as a vehicle fire. State Road 84 westbound. They're advising between Davie Road and University. It's going to be a work van with the engine on fire.
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1: 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Rescue 81 en route to Memorial West. 1825.
2: Even additional call duplicate coming in at Pines Boulevard, eastbound, west of the turnpike. They're going to be in the right-hand lane.
1: 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Houston.
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0: 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Could be sure you're responding 1826.
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1: 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Rescue 45, we're going to be arrival. 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We're going to be checking for injuries.
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1: 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Just be advised, received a secondary call for the same area as usual for the 10-6-5-9-30. It's called, just confirm that I could do that.
2: It's affirmative, thank you.
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0: 1828. No call coming for the local fire. I-595 westbound and 6 off ramp at University Drive. Can you
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1: Well, yeah.
0: 1833. 201 Southwest 24th Street, they're advising a pedestrian struck by a truck. There's still landline getting further. 1834.

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Engine 3-4, show you responding. Her mother having difficulty breathing, 1840.

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0: 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Okay, code 1. 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
2: 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It is an Apple Watch 12 edition. 20, yeah, fish too. Still receiving 1832.
3: People having difficulty breathing, understanding that our fogger was shut off at the house. 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
3: 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Southwest 8th Street, 6311 Southwest 8th Street, 83.
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8: 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Ma'am, I'm responding to a patient, and I've been sick all day. It's a 34-year-old female, consistent breathing with a fever and vomiting. She's going to be outside. 1845.

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0: And I'll attribute the NBA minor damage for the 1546. 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
1: It's going to be 4301 South University Drive. 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
1: Right down, rescue 38.
3: 5.
1: 7. 6-5, India, pass out. Right down, rescue 38. Be advised, can you just advise that the address 4301 South University Drive is where the subject is, not the victim.
0: Come to engine 22.
1: Good.
0: In flight 50 back, there was no answer. We do not have any update.
4: Extension southbound, just south of the front of exit.
0: Copy, Chaco. BMI, Hebron dispatch. Dispatch 42, a pass at 10261 Southwest 40th Street. It's a 45-year-old male assistant breathing. Yes, I'll go ahead and place you on the call until it's aware. Copy, switch over to dispatch 4. Dispatch 4. Copy, take in here.
1: 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PD advice, cancel.

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0: 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It's going to be 45-year-old male, conscious, believing about a husband did pass out. You have engine 28 responding from Cook City.
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0: 1038,

0: 34 Delta, hit and run, please. This is Rescue 18, Engine 44 Battalion 15. You're responding to hit and run with injuries at South State Road 7, Champions, South State Road 7, and Bullwater Champions, 1850.
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3: Copy, thank you.
2: Rescue 107, our units, we just went over the road, ramp over the survey, heading south, by no slow traffic, didn't see any vehicles matching that description, we're heading south.
4: Rescue 44, you can 44, on that calling table.
0: 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Rescue 18-44, turn five.
4: Copy on my patient, still waiting on a rescue.
3: I copy. Be advised, the patient, PD cleared us from that call. They're advising there's no patient in fire rescue when I need it.
4: That's a negative. That's from the original address. I'm currently with PD right now, Walter. Again, that's 4301 South University Drive. So I still need the rescue dispatch here.
3: Copy. Okay, you go ahead and turn off the dispatch.
4: Copy.
3: Rescue 52.
0: We're keeping going.
4: Order 4, they're the closest approaching. Have a response.
0: Engine 44, I need you to respond.
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0: 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En route to a great Toyota Corolla. 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
3: Alright. We're requesting an update on yellow FHP.
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1: 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On 74, Mike, Rock 74, and 74, it is an entry. Sterling Road, Southwest 35 Ave. Southwest 35 Ave. Going to be eastbound lanes. P has a 358.
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3: 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She's on the Triro. At this point, they're just advising she's on a bench, trying to get a better location for her. But she fell and she hurt her tailbone. 54-year-old female, conscious of breathing. 1901.
0: Certain copy.
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We're responding to 17947 Southwest for you for fire alarm. And copy, say responding. It's going to be reference to residential, single family, kitchen, zone, no number given.

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1: 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Thank you, Lance.
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1: 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My daughter left the vehicle running in the garage. 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
3: 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Suffer from depression. It's 6 to 5 year old male. Constant breathing. 1910.
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0: 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It's going to be at 2430 Northeast 33rd Street, 1911.
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0: Rescue 222 and route 1911. Andrew 22 and route 1911. It's going to be an 8-year-old female. She is conscious and breathing. She injured her foot while just slipped on the trampoline.
2: Is there a caller or something?
3: That's affirmative. We have a suicide in Arizona. 278th and route.
2: Yeah, copy. We're available, of course. You can place us on our call. So it's,
3: Copy, I'll show you in a route. I just dispatched what the wrong card recommended. It's going to be in reference to a female that attempted to cut herself. It is already on scene. I'm 278, do you copy?
4: Over returning,
3: thank you, sir.

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0: Recipient to be enrolled is 8 year old female, unconscious but within, holding a measurement of a seizure and her pulse is low, 1930.
1: Number 6, Bill 3, Unit 129, 1913.
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0: They advised it was between 38 and 39, and he was standing on the roadway, advising vehicles were going on him to avoid hitting him. White male, approximately 40, slash clothing.

0: Copy.
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3: 21 Bravo, pass out. 21 Bravo, rescue 83, responding 294, sir. It's going to be a pass out.
0: Just in breathing, she has Parkinson's and is having issues moving, 1916.

0: 21 responding.
1: Point one, showing you're responding. A 55-year-old female, not conscious, breathing. Caller stated that the wife passed out, unable to lift her. She drank too much. She's still unconscious. 1916.
2: Yes.
1: 1916.

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0: Copy responding. Patient going to be in reference to a 49-year-old female, constant breathing. She has gastric bypass and is having some pains.
1: That's how platform 84. We need to ventilate when you get here.
2: Copy that we're on county line approaching the county line address.
3: Good evening. Speak to the volunteer.
0: One to Lima, if you want to respond to 331 or at least 48 and 1918.
3: Nursing home, 1918. Nursing 69 copy call, 1918.
0: For breathing, the patient fell and is having a seizure. Did you want me to add your quick reference notes? If you wanted to, you're responding. It's a first party loan, 67-year-old female, conscious breathing. Right then she has a bump on her head. She's not sure how she got the injury from the blow dryer. 1918.
1: 2404,
0: medical alarm.
1: She is responsive.
0: We're going to be at 1121 Northeast 24th Avenue at Banyan Treatment Center, room number 1, 2019.
1: Let's see what we're talking
2: about.
0: 1920 arrival. It's going to be a 70-year-old male. He is busy. There's no lockbox information, and there's no answer on call back to the resident.
1: Hey, that's all the problem.
0: Thank you, Frank.
4: Proceed 36 and I would not. Starting mileage 77130.
0: Sorry, Matt. Good. John, 66, responder 709, Durham V. Victor, sick person, 1920.

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1: Copy, stand by. We'll try to get them by see if they can step out and confirm the address as well.
2: What's that rest of your doing, Mark? Quinn 21's on 10.
1: Copy, Quinn 21 on scene. West 83, do you see Quinn 21?
0: That's firmer. We're on scene.
1: 1923.

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It's going to be 713 Northwest 9th Avenue, 1925.

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1: Sean,
0: you're responding to activity 74 on Saguenay area. The toddler that was choking on a chip started gagging, no longer choking. Maybe someone to reach out 1927.

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0: 7-9
1: Rock. Copy, 7-9. So, PD heard a possible signal, possible accident. Need firefighters to respond. Advice from the night behind. The police department attempting to, he's attempting to locate 1932. I'm 32. Hi, 7-9 back. Yes, sir. This is not like a call of work, guys. It's in the LA Fitness Plaza. But I have no interest.
0: Copy,
1: call that advise no injuries.
0: Come ahead, show sale.
1: 1933.

0: Bonsoir, Fargo.
1: Andrew, one of them.
0: First out, work completed on scene. We're going to remain out of service. Decon.
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1: 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Let's see if I can show you en route. It's going to be a 65-year-old female, conscious and breathing, who has a catheter, can't walk, 1936.

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0: 0 fall injury, 0 0 5 0 5. During this last fall injury, 2415 North 20 half, 5237.
1: Four power council, hazard on it.
2: 9 years. Senator President, team 17, hospital name the gate.
3: Two of our rounds.
2: 38. Same route. They're going to be responding to Sheridan Manor at the back. Patient in a year old female, conscious and breathing. She fell and hit her head. 1938.

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1: This is not Cardinal.
2: This is 269, Delta.
1: This is not Roswell.
2: I'm in Roswell, Memorial West, 19401.

Third Charlie Tango leaving. Winter. Sorry, Time Charlie, SC 237 is on a 4200 Northwest 33, unit 210, 1927. 19 Charlie, sick person. 2nd-hand info, the caller's not on scene, the patient stated that he's having trouble breathing. 2nd County 6 Brownside, area 1943.

0: Queen Air is flying.
1: Yeah, fire alarm.
0: Ross, you could call him.
1: 57.
0: Is the subject at LaGrange or at the residence provided, address provided?
1: I said he's at the LaGrange near this address. I just wanted to kind of get the correct location.
0: You want to find out?
1: Problems. Down 60 Alpha, engine 60, response to fire alarm 412, Point Piano Drive, 1945. Down 1 of the Michael, 251, 101218, South Military Trail, 14, Hot Problem, 1954. Engine 60, on your route call came from the alarm company, answer machine on call, at the Toro Nostra, smoke detector, 1945.
0: Did you say it was 45?
2: Affirmative. 45, 45, you will
0: meet. I'm going to
1: be outside in a gray, with a gray shirt. 2745, on, I copy you en route. Check the MVC for front side in the area. It's a first party, 79-year-old female, constant trouble breathing. She thinks she's having a heart attack, 1945.

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0: 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Hi, Charlie, Western 92, Uber 21-25, 80 West Sunrise Boulevard, at the mobile for a testing. Happy arrival, Brian. Happy arrival, Brian.
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0: 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Thank you. Situate response to 9401 Sterling Road from Cooper City High School. It'll be near the hallway of the gym. 2253.
1: Roger.
0: On the inside of courtyard, Nautica showing water flow sprinkler zone number 6.
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0: responding.

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0: Situation on your route can be a 67-year-old male conscious breathing complaining of neck pain and lethargic. 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
0: 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The 102 November service phone. 102 November 102, respond back to 4430 Northeast 3rd Avenue, De Leon Z, 1955.

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